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6: Tonight, showers generally easing off. We stay mainly cloudy and muggy. Low temperature still in the middle 70s. Friday, not that dissimilar to Thursday, in that we look for numerous showers and thunderstorms, any of which could bring some downpours and some nuisance poor drainage flooding. And it's a copy and paste forecast into Saturday as well. As we're talking about Friday night football and college football on Saturday, don't be concerned with washouts, but be prepared to deal with some passing showers and thunderstorms and potentially a lightning delay or two. We are trending a little bit drier late into the weekend and early next week, but we will keep those highs in the 90s. Josh Aegis with the Storm Station Forecast, WBRZ Channel 2.

0: from the Flatland Cavalry. We're out of Lubbock, Texas. It's funny, I always tell everyone we're just a band of misfits. Like, I think that's what forms our Flatland sound.
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0: Saturday, October 10th. 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
1: Tonight, showers generally easing off. We stay mainly cloudy and muggy. Low temperatures still in the middle 70s. Friday, not that dissimilar to Thursday in that we look for numerous showers and thunderstorms, any of which could bring some downpours and some nuisance poor drainage flooding. And it's a copy and paste forecast into Saturday as well. As we're talking about Friday night football and college football on Saturday, don't be concerned with washouts, but be prepared to deal with some passing showers and thunderstorms and potentially a lightning delay or two. We are trending a little bit drier late into the weekend and early next week, but we will keep those highs in the 90s. 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

0: happens to us when we're gone. We all wonder what happens to people that we love when they're gone. 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

0: 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This is my new song, Phone Keys Wallet. 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
1: 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I'm always running, but I'm always running behind. Friday night, November 13th, we party with Tracy. Then Saturday, November 14th, it's LSU and Texas. 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

0: Saturday, October 10th. 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
1: Tonight, showers generally easing off. We stay mainly cloudy and muggy. Low temperatures still in the middle 70s. Friday, not that dissimilar to Thursday in that we look for numerous showers and thunderstorms, any of which could bring some downpours and some nuisance poor drainage flooding. And it's a copy and paste forecast into Saturday as well. As we're talking about Friday night football and college football on Saturday, don't be concerned with washouts, but be prepared to deal with some passing showers and thunderstorms and potentially a lightning delay or two. We are trending a little bit drier late into the weekend and early next week, but we will keep those highs in the 90s. Josh Aegis with Storm Station Forecast, WBRZ Channel 2.

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Cafe Nashville. I am Jody Valance. O'Reilly Green, of course, talking about The Voice and his career and also looking for a girlfriend on the Today Show. 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Here's Think As You Drunk. Any takers on the girlfriend thing?

That's Medicine Megan Maroney on Cafe Nashville. I'm Jody Valenzo. Friday, November 13th, Texas Longhorns coming to LSU Tigers. And we're going to have a party. Your chance to win some tickets to see Tracy Lawrence at the Texas Club.

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Nash on Cafe Nashville. I am Jody Vallon. So there's a 100-year-old woman named Frida. She has the exact same thing for dinner every night. She says she's in heaven. It's a hot dog and a Diet Coke. I mean, seriously, don't knock it till you try it. She's lived to 100 already. Bradley Gilbert, good day. I'm on Cafe Nashville, sponsored by Wheelhouse Records. You always

0: Bradley Gilworth, that's Good Damn on Cafe Nashville, sponsored by Wheelhouse Records. I'm Jody Fallon. Hey, Jody B, big day coming up for Reacher.
1: Yeah, we're talking about September 16th, so right around the corner. According to Entertainment Weekly, that is going to be one of the biggest days yet in the Reacher universe.
0: Okay.
1: That's saying something, considering the size of Alan Ritchson, right?
0: Yes.
1: But yeah, that date will be the season 4 finale of Reacher and the series premiere of the spinoff Neely.
0: Oh, wow. Okay, that's incredible.
1: Yeah.
0: So, Reacher's going away, at least this season.
1: Just for season 4, yeah.
0: And there's a brand new, you know, kind of a Reacher spinoff, I guess it is, you know.
1: Well, you know, she's his buddy, they're old army partners, right?
0: Exactly. She's like the new Reacher.
1: Sort of. She's not quite as big in stature as him. But yeah, this one is going to take place in Chicago. She's a PI. She gets involved in some stuff. Yeah. There's some trailers out there, but you will not be getting any spoilers from us.
0: I think they've been setting this up for quite some time, to be honest.
1: They have. And she's such a cool character anyway. No.

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Next Thing You Know, Jordan Davis on 100.7 The Tiger in Cafe Nashville. I'm Jody Fallon, and it's coming up very soon. Your Last Chance, Summer Dance, Jacob Hackworth, Madden Metcalf. That's going to happen at the Texas Club on September 18th.

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I am Jody Vanlon. Here's new artist Kevin Powers with Shaboozy. 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

Parker McCollum, that's killing me on Cafe Nashville. I am Jody Vallon. So Taylor Swift, her 13th career number one at country radio. This is I Knew It, I Knew You on Cafe Nashville.

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1: 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So, let's send it out the only way Tiger Country knows how. 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
0: And just added Louisiana's own Ben Ragsdale. All on the world-famous Texas Club stage for one hell of a night.

0: 425-499-1007. Or enter to win at our website. Texana Tacos will be serving up the eats, and we'll keep the party going from the first song to last call. One last summer night. One last excuse to stay out too late. One last dance. The night before the LSU Ole Miss game. The Tigers' last chance summer dance with Saxophone and Outfitters September 18th at the Texas Club. Just added Ben Ragsdale. Get your tickets now before they're gone.
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Your Love on Cafe Nashville. I am Jody Vallon. So you ever wonder what makes you who you are and the way you are? Well, apparently new research has identified 1,260 genetic markers linked to personality traits like extroversion, agreeableness, and of course you've got neuroticism, things like that. Yeah, 5 to 10% of your personality actually comes from your genetics. The rest, of course, is what your mom and dad did to you. Hardy with Eric Church, Morgan Wallen, Tim McGraw, MacArthur on Cafe Nashville. My name

0: sponsored by Big Loud Records. That's Hardy with Eric Church, Morgan Wallen, and Tim McGraw. MacArthur on Cafe Nashville. I am Jody Vallon, and Jody B. Let's talk about Chad Powers. What a stupid show. Intentionally.
1: Actually. I read this article in the Hollywood Reporter where Michael Waldron, who is one of the showrunners, and Glenn Powell, who plays Chad Powers.
0: Right.
1: Have said, basically, when they are planning season three and getting ready to write this thing, they said to go with, quote, your first stupidest thought.
0: I love that.
1: I do, too.
0: Yeah, because that's exactly what Eli would do.
1: Probably, yeah.
0: Hey, he proved it many times.
1: I was going to say, you're not a Giants fan.
0: Exactly. No, I think it's pretty funny. I love the show. I love what they've done so far. And again, it's a laugh. It really is.
1: It's supposed to be. It's escapism. And that's what you want. You want some joy in this world, right?

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live in Nashville. I am Jody Valenzo, Alan Jackson's last call. One more for the road. The finale that happened at Nashville's Nissan Stadium on June 27th. It grossed $34.729 million altogether. And, of course, it makes it the highest grossing single concert of any artist in history. That's pretty incredible. It's going to be on NBC, of course, and you can watch the special. Ain't it?

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0: It's time for Music City Now, coming from Nashville, Tennessee. Here's your host, Jessica Wade.
5: Glad to have you for Music City Now. Let's get going with our spotlight track of the week. Luke Combs, this is beautiful. It's Be By You. 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

Party featuring Eric Church, Morgan Wallen, and Tim McGraw. And it's sponsored by Big Loud. Now we've got Caroline Jones. She's a member of the Zac Brown Band. You're It For Me, Honey is sponsored by Nashville Harbor.

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1: 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Howdy, Donaldsonville. Thanks for listening to The Tiger. 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
6: 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Welcome back to Music City Now.
0: Up now, it's Joan Nichols with new music. It's so good. C'est La Vie, sponsored by Quartz Hill.

by you. It's beautiful. It's our Spotlight Track of the Week, sponsored by Sony Nashville. Oh, we're doing it now. Cole Goodwin is here. This is his latest. It's called Howdy. Have mercy, looky there. It's sponsored by Nashville Harbor.

0: This is our new song, Say So. 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
2: 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We've got 88 today. Chance of some rain this afternoon. Same chance tomorrow, too. We'll kind of see that if you are going to Tiger Stadium tomorrow. 87 for the high. And go Tigers.

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0: 97 The Tiger.
1: It's already been a pretty busy Friday morning. The latest problem is just clear. This was westbound I-10 at the 110 split. Stalled vehicle has been moved out of the right lane, so all lanes back open. Still backed up before college. Now, in addition to that, we've got a second problem on LA-1. Earlier, vehicle fire is gone, but now the traffic light's acting up at LA-1 and American Way. That's backing up the LA-1 highway to the I-10 interchange. I'm Ray Romero.
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11: We're still looking at a traffic light malfunction in the Port Allen area. This is LA1 and American Way. Lights have been acting up for the last hour at least. There is currently a West Baton Rouge officer on scene directing traffic, but there is a bit of a backup there. If you're traveling into Baton Rouge on eastbound I-10, expect to slow from the downslope of the bridge out towards Dalrymple. I-12 backup's a bit shorter now. Start of the line is closer to range. I'm Ray Romero.
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1: Are you gonna have some friends?
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1: Good morning, guys. I just want to say hi and thank you for all you do on the show. Remembering today is really hard on a lot of people, so thank you for that. Grief is very hard to deal with.
0: No, well, you're welcome. And, you know, it's interesting because so much time has passed. It's now we have two distinct groups. You know, back in the day, everybody lived through it.
2: Yeah.
0: But now we have these two distinct groups that one lived it, felt it, and still feels the pain of it. And then there's another group that it is literally the American Revolution to them. They don't have a clue. It's something they learned about in history. And that's why I think it's very important, because we need to share our stories with them so they understand what it was like to be there then.
1: Absolutely, absolutely. For me, I was actually pregnant with my twins at the time, and I was just so emotional. It was so devastating to see all the stories, and I was actually watching it when the first plane hit and saw the second plane, and I thought the same thing you were talking about. I thought for sure we were going to war, like here, they were going to start bombing us, and it was a really scary time. And being pregnant, I was like, oh my God, what would I do? I had two older children. I was a home mom. I helped babysit other children, like my nieces and nephews at the time. It was very devastating to think about, you know, bringing two more children into a world where you could just go

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2: It's always one of those things where you think about how much that changed our day-to-day lives.
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1: You know, there's honestly only a handful of moments in history where almost everyone can remember exactly where they were. For like our parents' generation, it was the day President Kennedy was shot. For many of us, it was September the 11th of 2001. And today, 25 years later, I can still remember exactly where I was, who I was with, the confusion, the fear, the sitting there hoping that we were watching something that really couldn't possibly be real. I just couldn't wrap my head around it at all. And it's amazing how one day can become just like permanently etched into the memory of an entire country. And what I also remember is what happened afterward. 25 years ago, people who had never met hugged each other. American flags appeared on people's front porches overnight, literally. Politics didn't seem to matter. We checked on our neighbors. We thanked police officers and firefighters and EMS personnel and all first responders. Today, we'd love to hear your story, too. We've got a post up right now on our Facebook and Instagram, and it just asks one simple question. Where were you 25 years ago today? And we encourage you to take a minute and share your memory, because it's amazing how everybody's stories are different. But at the same time, those stories connect us all. And as we remember the nearly 3,000 lives that were stolen, we also need to remember the courage that rose from the ashes, the first responders, the ordinary people who became heroes, and the resilience of a country that just refused to be broken. And today, 25 years later, we will never forget.
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0: 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With Charles Hanegriff and Matt Musso live from Rouse's on Burbank. 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
1: Now that Labor Day is behind us, football season is here. Before you know it, we're going to be talking all about fall weddings, family get-togethers. You got Thanksgiving, Christmas, and then it's going to be the new year. And all of this just sneaks up on us. And if you've been thinking,

7 to Tiger tomorrow night. Man, Death Valley, the bright lights of Tiger Stadium. We're going to light up once again. LSU is back in Death Valley, taking on Louisiana Tech. And if last week was any indication, I mean, our Tigers are just literally getting warmed up. Kickoff at 6:30 tomorrow night. Yeah, there's a chance of rain in the forecast, but does it ever rain in Tiger Stadium? Never. We'll talk more about it coming up in three songs on the Tiger. Hang on. Yeah.

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0: Excuse me, this lady has something to say.
1: 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It's finally Friday. 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

0: That is Vern Gossett, song number two from 1984. I can tell by the way you dance. It was originally done by Johnny Lee on the 1980 Coast to Coast soundtrack. And then Vern Gossett did it in 1984. It was the lead single from his record called There Is a Season. It was Vern Gossett's 18th country hit on the chart and the first of three number ones back in our featured year, 1984. And although we're featuring that year, we are not forgetting what today is about. 25 years ago, September the 11th, 2001, we will never forget. We remember, and we would love to hear your story. We got a post up on our Facebook and Instagram. If you'd like to tell us where you were that day, we'd love to read it. I believe that those stories connect us, and you've got your chance to do it all day today on our Facebook and Instagram. Just search 100.7 The Tiger. All right, so this hour is all about throwbacks. I'm not playing nothing new. There's no slow songs this hour. It is all just music to get us ready for the weekend. We've got LSU football tomorrow. 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If you turned on the TV in 1984, likely chance you were watching The Cosby Show. It premiered that year, so did Family Ties was on, Cheers, Night Court, Wheel of Fortune, Saturday morning cartoons. Like, we got up early to watch cartoons on a Saturday morning. What was on the radio? Country music was in fantastic shape in 1984. Alabama dominated, the band Alabama. George Strait was becoming a huge superstar. Reba was just catching on fire. The Judds, they had just burst onto the scene in 1984, and Randy Travis was still a couple of years away from changing everything in 1984.
1: This one are real time. We're at Southern Coast Customs in Zachary. I have Connor Martin here. Are you getting excited?
2: I'm excited.
1: Are you in there?
2: I don't believe I am. I'm supposed to be, but you know, Southern Coast Customs has helped me out so much this far. They're one of my sponsors for my band. So we're super appreciative of everything they do for us, and I'm excited to be a part of this giveaway.
1: Yeah, Bree Lynn here, and Connor Martin and I, we're gonna be pulling this custom-built golf cart raffle winner. $50 got you entered to win this. Or if you got a celeb bed cover or tires on your vehicle, you got entered for this as well. 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
3: Oh, let's do it.
1: Let's do it. Let's do it. Look.
3: That's got to be the
1: one. And while he's doing it, wait.
3: I'm going with the one that fell out.
1: The one that fell out. 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We're going to pull one. 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
1: Ella.
3: Ella Cesario.
1: Cesario.
3: Ella Cesario.
1: Ella Cesario.
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1: In Zachary. We're going to be here until 1. 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
5: Any word of a stalled vehicle northbound on Airline at Floorline Boulevard? And if you're traveling from I-12 up to the old 190 bridge on Airline, it's an 18-minute drive. Also, we have some congestion developing east on I-10. From Loudell out to Ascension Parish, it's a 23-minute drive. North on Essen from Perkins to Jefferson Highway, it's a 7-minute drive.
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2: Showers and storms are going to be likely this afternoon. Some of those could affect that PM commute and cause some slower drive times, but not everyone across the area will see rain today. Just most areas will pick up measurable rainfall before the day is over. Into the evening hours and overnight, we are trending down shower and storm coverage, lows in the middle 70s, and tomorrow we're going to have a very similar pattern with numerous showers and thunderstorms into the afternoon. I'm meteorologist Baylen Rogers with your Storm Station forecast, WBRC Channel 2.

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name is Jimmy Brooks. If you've got kids or grandkids today, maybe the day that they come home with questions about what happened 25 years ago on September the 11th. And I've got some advice that I think that every parent or grandparent should know. And we'll talk about it coming up in three songs. Here's Riley Green's new one on the Tiger.

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Marvin the Tiger. Remembering 25 years ago today, September the 11th, the darkest day in American history. But tomorrow, we're going to have another LSU game day back in the lights of Death Valley, taking on Louisiana Tech. And I want you to crank up this song. This is going to get you in the mood. It's called Girl from Louisiana, Dylan Scott on the Tiger.

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yesterday at 5:10, I gave Ben Radstow a call and said, hey, what are you doing next Friday? Would you like to come and perform at the Saks Supply and Outfitters Last Chance Summer Dance? He said, I don't have a thing going on. I will be there. In case you missed it, Ben Radstow added

0: 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It's Jason Aldean. Check out my new song. 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
1: This morning I got up, had myself a cup of coffee, and I was switching back and forth from NBC. I was switching back and forth from Good Morning America to the Today Show. Savannah Guthrie was at Ground Zero. Lots of interviews happening. Lots of coverage of today's ceremonies that were being held at the Pentagon, Ground Zero. President Trump was at the Pentagon. J.D. Vance, our vice president, was at Ground Zero, along with former President Bush, former President Barack Obama. So lots to watch, especially today as we remember 25 years ago. God, I still can't fathom 25 years ago. So this weekend, if you're going to be watching maybe documentaries, if you're going to be watching movies, here is one that I highly recommend. It's a movie that came out in 2006. It has Nicolas Cage, one of my favorite actors, Maggie Gyllenhaal. It's called The World Trade Center. And it's through the eyes. It's based on a true story of the Port Authority officers, John McLaughlin, I hope I'm saying that name right, Will Jimino, who were trapped beneath the rubble after the towers collapsed.
2: Please protect yourselves. Watch each other's backs.
3: Unconfirmed reports this morning that a plane has crashed into one of the towers of the World Trade Center.
2: Prepared for everything. Not this. Not for something this size. There's no plan. Okay, listen up. We've got to evacuate the tower. Who's coming? Step forward.
4: I got it, Sarge.
2: I'll go. Sarge.
1: I'm going to tell you, you're going to need the tissues. Oh, my gosh. One of my favorite movies of all time, World Trade Center.
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5: The traffic is building up on I-12. Heading east from the 1012 to Range, it's a 19-minute drive. It's also very heavy on northbound Airline from Prairieville to I-12. It's about a half-hour drive. And we also have congestion east on I-10 from Lobdell out to Ascension Parish at an extra 20 minutes of drive time. If you see traffic problems, dial pound 250, keyword back.

0: Baton Rouge Traffic. I'm Lisa Bakke.
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Parton. 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
1: Go on TikTok and search CBS Mornings. So Stella Parton, talking about the sister of Dolly Parton, and I played a little bit of this yesterday. It was a good interview with Gail King from CBS Mornings. Do you know that Stella Parton talks about her sister, saying she was always dressed to the nines, even with the family, even so much so that this.
2: I don't know anybody who saw her without her makeup. I'm sure you did, but I don't know anybody.
3: I did not.
2: What?
3: She'd come and spend the night.
2: Wait, Stella. Wait. You never saw your sister without her makeup? Nope. Stop it.
3: No.
2: Whoa.
3: Not after she got to be Dolly Parton. No.
2: Really?
3: No, she would sleep in her makeup when she'd come spend the night with me. Yeah.
2: Really?
3: I wouldn't. I'd sleep with a pillow over my head, you know.
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1: I love that. She was always prepared for show business. That is Dolly Parton, baby. Always prepared for show business. Always dressed to the nines. Well, here's a part of that interview, though.

Saturday, October 10th. Then, 5 days later, Thursday, October 15th, Eli Young Band. Night's two country powerhouses. Joe Nichols, October 10th. Eli Young Band, October 15th at the Texas Club, Baton Rouge. 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Joe Nichols, October 10th. 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

own Dylan Scott on your Pit 3, getting us pumped up for game day tomorrow. Your Pit 3 is off fueled by Southern Outfitters out in Zachary. So if you're going to be tailgating tomorrow, be sure to blast the Tiger on your smart speaker. It's Mel McDaniel, Louisiana Saturday Night.

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0: Saturday, October 10th. 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Joe Nichols, October 10th. 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
1: Tonight, showers and thunderstorms will wrap up at their usual time shortly after sunset. It's a muggy night with low temperatures in the middle 70s. On Saturday, we look for the high to return to about 90 degrees with a mix of sun and clouds early. Some of those clouds squeezing out showers and thunderstorms. The idea is passing showers and thunderstorms from late morning through late afternoon. Will not rain everywhere through the course of the day, and it will not rain all the time. Where it does rain, there's going to be some dry breaks. As we move into the evening hours, the showers settle down. Coverage in showers and storms backs off on Sunday, even more so next week as highs return to the middle 90s. Josh Eaches with a Storm Station forecast, WBRZ Channel 2.

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Go Tigers from the Tiger.